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For the first time in my life, I see

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0: And she take a nigga pic before she leave the door. I be waking up the pics before on it. And every weekend, my shorty coming over. Shorty can fend the out, but she like fashion over. She ain't driving no Camry, she pulling in a Rover. With her hair so curly, I like she said. What you know about her?
1: I'll tell you everything.
0: I got what you need. Woke up in the store and get what you want. You get what you please. We about to get.

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0: There's Harry Styles set to wed Zoe Kravitz soon. And if you're wondering what his father-in-law thinks of his music, well, I think we know the answer now. Harry just played some shows in New York City and Lenny was spotted in the crowd. Not only did he go to the show, but apparently he was on his feet and like dancing the whole time, feeling the vibe. So I think we could call Lenny Kravitz a fan of Harry Styles. Good thing, since Harry's going to be a son-in-law soon. I can't wait to find out more about their wedding. As we get more details, we'll pass them along to you. For now, keeping the music flowing on this Monday with more of your favorites next.
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